present is our gift, but our seeds got tomorrow. Before they drown in sorrow, what colour pill you swallow? Man, all you influencers and rappers are moving hollow. Like a foreign flick with no subtitles, I'm hard to follow. See, minutes I borrowed in that time I wrote this song. If life's a movie, then the truth should be the film is rolling on. The film is over before it starts, I didn't know the cam was on. Either way, I'll bring the vibes, I need you all to

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But you can't be any geek off the street. Gotta be handy with the steel if you know what I mean. Earn your keep.

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I'm driving through the city, Asia, Asia. Riding through the lands, me and Queenie and the family. Hey, Rasta Punk and Queenie.

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Don't you get it? I'm sure you do. Music is the food of love.